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8: 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This is Tina Campbell, and you're listening to The Nightly Spirit with my girl, Darlene.

everybody. This is Mother Walker, the Holy Ghost Enforcers. And I'm here, unfortunately, with Darlene McCoy, the very fast-tailed Darlene McCoy, and you're listening to the Nightly Spirit. Holy Ghost! Shishkatai!

0: King of Glory. Yes, sir.
1: Come on,
0: man.
1: Now.
0: That is fire.
2: Yeah.
1: Listen, I love it. It's got that bounce to it. It's got that, I don't want to say the artist's name, but, you know, it's got that hip-hop mixed in there.
0: Yeah.
1: You know, in there. It's crazy. I love this song, King of Glory. Now, when I was teaching these songs at the rehearsals, you can tell which songs are the songs by how the choir responds to them when you're teaching the songs. And every time we do that King of Glory, I mean, the whole choir rehearsal just turned into a praise party, dance party. We just have a good time. And I was like, okay, that's gotta be our first single. But there's a lot to choose from because the album, the entire album is incredible. Incredible.
0: Yes, yes.
1: And so I'll be dropping them every month leading up to the release of the entire album.
0: When is the album going to release?
1: I'm trying to figure that out right now, but I don't know. But soon it's going to drop. Right now I got a single dropping with Melvin Crispell, which is one of the coldest singers of this generation.
0: Isn't he?
1: Called Without Christ. That's going to send you somewhere. But the whole album is just incredible.
0: Oh my God, man. I can't wait to hear the whole album. And whenever the Lord tells you.
1: Come on.
0: Let us know.
1: I will.
0: Yes, sir.
1: Let us know.
0: But listen, family, Dietrich Haddon, and that's Hill City Collective. The name of that song is King of Glory. Now, I played another one. What? Y'all know I don't know if y'all know it. I just be randomly playing y'all. So I played two of them. I played another one of your songs with Joshua Giles.
1: Prophesy. Do you hear me? That song will shake a room. We did it at Mantle at the top of the year. And when we got to that song, the concert was over. It was over. I just think this is a time now where you really have to declare, and you're going to have whatever you say. If you believe it, God's going to back it up. And so we're just motivating people to speak life to your situation. Come on, don't wait for some prophet to come along and prophesy to you. You prophesy to your own situation.
0: That's right.
1: So I'm excited about that song. I'm excited about Prophet Joshua Giles and what he is, who he is to the generation and the culture right now.
0: Mm-hmm.
1: And met him, you know, didn't know he was such a big fan of my music and my career. He's been following me down through the years. And he's like, man, I need you to work on my album, man. And I was like, Cole, let me see what I can do. And then we got together and there are some incredible songs of worship, praise, prophetic flow on this album. I believe that album will be released around the Mantle event that's happening in July. There's a big Mantle. And so we're going to release the whole album there, and we'll be there singing all the songs and having a good time and flowing in the prophetic. It's going to be incredible.
0: Bro, you are busy. You hear me?
1: I'm pressing on. I got to press on the upward way.
0: The upward way. I know that's right. New heights.
1: Gaining every day.
0: That's good stuff. Dee, thank you so much for hanging out with us tonight. Family, get your hands on this, the King of Glory. And we're just going to be waiting till you let us know when we can get the rest of this album. And you said you are dropping William Crispell III. Uh-huh.
1: Without Price, the collective, the Hill City Collective, featuring Melvin Crispell. Mm-hmm. And it's going to be incredible. It's called Without Price. You got to get it right now. Get it tonight.
0: Yes, yes. Look, family, listen. Just get ready for it. Dietrich Haddon is going. He's got his guns loaded. He's got a lot of songs for us this year. Come on. D. Haddon, we love you, brother.
1: I love you more, my sister.
3: Family, coming up, we've got your selfie session on the way.

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And here is tonight's selfie session. You know, as we journey through our lives, a lot of times we hear that youth fades with time. But the truth of the matter is, youthfulness is not about age. It's about your spirit. Staying active and engaged helps us to preserve that vitality, no matter how many birthdays we celebrate. So consider activities that keep the mind and body vibrant, like dancing or hiking, playing tennis, or even learning new skills like painting or a musical instrument. These are not just hobbies. They are lifelines to a youthful heart. Every new challenge stretches us and keeps us curious and awakens our zest for life. I want you to think of yourself as fine wine or even an ancient tree. You know, time doesn't diminish your value. It actually enhances your value. Like wine that deepens in flavor or a tree that grows stronger and more rooted. You too are becoming better with age. Your experiences are just layers of richness that can only come through time. You know, there's a scripture that says, though outwardly we're wasting away, yet inwardly we are being renewed day by day. That's 2 Corinthians 4:16. Family, I want you to keep moving, keep growing, and keep on embracing this abundant life that the Lord has given you. Because you're only getting better with time. All right. All right now, it's your girl Darlene on the Nightly Spirit.

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0: Here's Sybil Wilkes.
1: It's Sybil Wilkes with what we need to know. A massive global development as the U.S. and Iran are appearing to agree in principle to a deal to wind down the war, though sensitive nuclear details are still being ironed out. In Washington, a brief lockdown at the White House was lifted after Secret Service personnel fatally shot 21-year-old Nasir Bess, a mentally troubled suspect who opened fire at the outer security checkpoint Saturday evening. Out west, a state of emergency remains active in Southern California, where an unstable, overheating aerospace chemical tank forced over 50,000 residents to evacuate their town of Garden Grove. And for the sports fans, the NYPD is officially banning all outdoor watch parties at Madison Square Garden ahead of Monday night's Game 4 due to safety concerns, with the Knicks currently holding a commanding 3-0 lead over Cleveland. Whew. I'm Sybil Wilkes. Be informed, be empowered.
2: Thank you, Sybil. The Hour of Power is next.

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13: Hi, I'm Elton John. 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
1: All right, family, we're going all the way back to the 1900s with this one. Here's Yolanda Adams with That Name from My Vintage Vault.

Psalms 27:5 says, "For in the time of trouble, he shall hide me in his pavilion. In the secret place of his tabernacle, he shall hide me. He shall set me high upon a rock." Family, all of us have things that come against us. It could be illness or a loss of a client or people who just don't like us. And it's easy for us to live worried and wondering how things are going to turn out. But in this psalm, David writes that in the time of trouble, he will hide us. And it doesn't say we won't have trouble, but difficulties may come. And God's promise is that he's going to hide us. He's going to make you invisible to the enemy. And when you're hiding, you don't know how many times trouble comes because it can't find you. Sickness may have your name on it, but when it showed up, you were invisible. The accident that was sent to take you out arrived, but you were nowhere to be found. And you didn't know anything about it. You were just going on about your day, being your best, living your best life. And the forces of hell that should have stopped you could not, because he has been hiding you. It should have defeated you. It should have caused you great heartache, but it can't. Why? Because he is hiding you. All you got to do is call on that great name of Jesus and give whatever it is that's ailing you to him. And I promise you, he will hide you. Coming up, I'm going to have family prayer with you and your family and me and mine right here on the Nightly Spirit.

adults-only atmosphere, including the One Voyage Festival in Nassau, Bahamas, with performances from some of the biggest names in music, plus Ship Church with special performances from Jonathan McReynolds, Ja'Kalen Carr, and Pastor Mike Jr., and a Southern

0: 1963, powered by UNCF.
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0: just want to say thank you, and I thank God for you and your station. 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

Father, we want to say thank you for your promise to protect us in the time of trouble. Thank you for the power in your name that we can call on you, trust you, and you will even make us invisible to the enemy. Thank you, God, that our children, our health, our finances, our marriages, and our dreams are all invisible to the enemy. You can't attack anything that belongs to us because this promise covers not only us, but our seed and our children's children. And we thank you for that because this is a place of peace, our hiding place. In Jesus' name, amen. That ends another night of the Nightly Spirit. It's your girl, Darlene, family, and I'll see you again right here tomorrow. Until then, I want you to stay safe, stay blessed, and stay woke. Good night.

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1: Hallelujah. Hallelujah. You know, when I think about it, I started in the church as a little girl, 7 years old, and grandmother used to take me to church back in Tulsa, Oklahoma, and I used to sing for the Lord, and I used to sing in the adult choir, and I loved the Lord with all my heart. By the time I was 9 years old, I was gung-ho, and my grandmother even said to me one day, she said, you know, baby, God's going to use you one day. And I didn't know what she meant, but I knew I liked the sound of God using me. By the time I was 11 years old, my mother and father and my five brothers and my little sister, we moved from Tulsa to California. My dad's job has transferred him out here. And by the time I was 12 years old, I found myself in the nightclubs in Los Angeles. My mom and dad used to go to the clubs on the weekends. They didn't know the Lord Jesus. And grandma wasn't around anymore, so we just quit going to church. Was in the nightclubs at 12 years old, and that was the worst place and the last place I needed to be. But I had a praying grandmother. By the time I was 13 years old, I had recorded my first single and began to open up for people like Stevie Wonder and Aretha Franklin, B.B. King and Bill Cosby. And I remember opening up for him one time, and things began to happen. Hallelujah. Things began to happen all around me. The devil had a trap set. He was going to set me up because, see, I liked it. I liked the money. I was making a lot of money. And I liked the glamour. And I liked the applause because that said, I love you. We all want to be loved. Hallelujah. I didn't know that Jesus loved me. I didn't know it then. When I was 16 years old, I had a baby out of wedlock, and by the time I was 17 years old, I left home and joined the cast of Hair, and I began to travel all across the country. I was making more money than my mom and dad put together by then, and things were looking pretty good. Then I was introduced to marijuana. Devil had a trap set. Next thing I know, it was pills to get up in the morning and pills to go to bed at night. Then it was the alcohol, and then I became very promiscuous and ran around with a lot of people I had no business being with. And one day I was introduced to cocaine, and I know that all drugs are a spirit. This cocaine became my best friend. And I began to hang out with the devil, and I did everything that I was big and bad enough to do. And I'm not glorifying him. I'm just letting him know that I don't belong to you. Hallelujah. I've been set free. Hallelujah. Glory to God. I went on for about 12 years of my life, and I traveled with people, and I worked with Chaka Khan and Rufus, and I worked with Captain and Tennille and all the people in the studios, and I was good at my job, and I was quick, and I could demand double, triple scale, and I went to work, and I was high every day. The devil was trying to kill me, but I had a praying grandmother, never turned her back on me. Hallelujah. One time when I was in Houston, Texas, I met a man there, and I was getting ready to go on the road with Chaka Khan, and there was a group going on the road with us, Heatwave, and they had a man working with them, and he was doing their lights, and I didn't know this, but I met him on the road, and he was a nice guy, and you never would know it to look at him, but he was also, not only was a light director, but he was a cocaine dealer. See, devil knows how to really do it. So we began to be friends and we began to date. I began to get all the cocaine I wanted for free. How many of you know it wasn't for free? But we came home, me and this young man, and we began to live together, and he was still selling drugs, and I began to make drops for him. I was dropping off cocaine and making a lot of foolish turns in my life, and my life began to do this spiral, downward spiral. I was going to hell. One night as I was getting loaded, I began to pass out. And my head hit the wall, boom, and I began to slide down the wall. And as I came to, all of my bodily fluids were doing their own thing, and I was dying. But I had a praying grandmother, and I knew enough to call on the name of Jesus. Hallelujah. It wasn't a couple of days later that I was watching Christian television. And grandma tells me she was laying on her face during this time, and she had been fasting for 2 weeks and just calling on the name of Jesus. Save my granddaughter. Save my granddaughter, Jesus. I watched Christian TV one night, and it was as if God himself said, that's enough. And he rebuked the devil from me long enough for me to make an intelligent decision. And I said, Jesus, I know you're real. If you'll just take all of this away from me, take all of the drugs, take them away, I'm tired. Now I want you to know that instantly I was set free. Instantly I was delivered. Hallelujah. Glory. Hallelujah. Hallelujah. This was on a Friday night. And I want

0: 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Right here on the home for Get Up Mornings with Erica Campbell.
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0: 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The second thing you gonna do is be extremely enlightened. And probably the third thing you gonna do is you gonna be praying for us.
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8: May we please pause for a minute of prayer, because when prayers become a habit, blessings become a daily occurrence. A prayer of gratitude can be as simple as saying or thinking, "Thank you, God. I love you, and I praise your holy name." Prayers can be both spoken and thought, and are really best when that occurs at the same time. Because the essence of prayer is the feeling that is generated, whether it's physical or mental. Just think for a moment about how good it makes you feel when someone expresses their gratitude to you. That feeling of warmth that is indescribably pleasurable. It just outright makes you happy, regardless of what your mood was before that feeling of joy permeated your very being. Now multiply that feeling of joy by billions, as throughout the world and in countless different languages, we offer up our gratitude to God. Thank you, God. We love you, and we praise your holy name. Amen and hallelujah.
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1: What God promised me, it is for me. 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

trying to say, Yolanda, look, forget about all that other junk. 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Think about it. 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

0: Yes, sir. Hi, Mandy Stones on the ones and twos. You feeling this mix right here? Well, guess what? You can get the link. Just be one of the first 10 to DM me at Dwight Stone on all social media. It's the Praise Break. Let's go.
1: I want you to know, long as I got King Jesus, I don't need nobody else. Do you hear me what I say? Long as I got King Jesus, I don't need nobody else. Come on.

Our God can do the impossible. That was Pastor Mike Jr. And it's time for Praise with TJ. So let's get this Holy Ghost praise party going with Cat and Jones. Praise on go. Time.

0: A classic from the St. Francis Choir is Joyful, Joyful on Praise with TJ. And always remember that the joy of the Lord is your strength. Our joy is really a gift from God. Man didn't give you joy, so man cannot take your joy away. Man can sometimes determine whether or not you're happy on a certain day, but man can never take your joy away. It comes from the Lord. It's a gift from God. Thank you, Jesus. Stay close. I've got more music on the way to keep you encouraged. Tanya Nolan, Israel Houghton, and more. It's all up next.
1: 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He's mixed down.

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1: Yeah, we want to speak life over you today. Every person listening, we want you to understand that no matter where you've been or where you might currently find yourself, it's not over. When God is in it, there is no limit. New

0: We brought some friends along to just encourage you a little further. James Ford,
1: this is for someone right now.
2: I know it's darkest.
1: Yes.
2: Just before dawn.
1: It's not easy right now.
2: This might be the hardest season you experience.
1: I've been there.
2: It hurts,
1: but it won't last.
2: Won't be too long.
0: Be too
1: because
0: long.
1: You are
2: closer than you think.
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2: Oh.

as Lord, I Love You from Nia Allen on Praise with TJ. A little fun fact about Nia Allen. She used to sing background vocals for CeCe Winans. Now she's doing her own thing. Here's a classic from the Kurt Carr Singers.

0: Our God is able. He is able to do exceedingly abundantly above all you can ever think, ask, or imagine. If you find yourself in a situation, no matter how crazy it may be, our God is able. He's able to do way more than you can even ever imagine. Man, we serve a mighty God. What a mighty God we serve. If you're going through a season right now, a tough season right now, be encouraged, friend. Things will get better after a while. The scripture says, weeping may endure for a night, but joy cometh in the morning. Your morning is coming. Stay close. Coming right back. I've got more music on the way to keep you encouraged. One of my favorites of all time. I got kind of excited. Ernest Pugh. He's up next with a class.
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2: Hey family, it's your girl Darlene. I want you to join me Monday through Friday on The Nightly Spirit, where you'll hear something new with the Off the Record Smash and have an interesting yet inspiring conversation in the chat room with me. And I'll also be talking to some of your favorite inspirational artists. I have a word for you, a classic vintage vault, and prayer every night. And don't forget, it is on Friday nights. The Friday Night Spinspiration with DJ Mr. Watkins closes out the week. You don't want to miss a single night, so tune in every night with your girl Darlene right here on The Nightly Spirit. It's time.

An incredible God deserves an incredible praise. JJ Harrison on Praise with TJ. It's a whole lot of praising going on up in here. Here's KCJ with a song of my life.

0: God will make all things new. It won't even be any residue. Bishop Jason Nelson on Praise with TJ. I remember being at the Stellar Awards a few years ago, watching him perform that one. He had dancers. It's a new flow for Jason Nelson, and I kind of like it. Stay close. Coming right back. I've got more music on the way to keep you encouraged on this Taco Tuesday. Is it a Taco Tuesday in your house? I think it should be one in mine. I've got more music on the way to keep you encouraged. It's all up next.
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0: Whatever you've been going through, tell them.
1: Whatever you've been going through.
0: Tell them, God says, even now,
1: God says,
0: the struggle is over.
1: The struggle is over for you.
0: Tell them, you've been in this place long enough. Tell them. I know your mountainside has been rough, but we came to declare that
1: the struggle is over for you.
0: Just one more time, you can just tell your neighbor, wherever you

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0: Everybody say that with me. God's got a blessing.
1: God's got a blessing.
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1: God's got a blessing.

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0: Oh, listen, the one thing that you gonna do is smile. The second thing you gonna do is be extremely enlightened. And probably the third thing you gonna do is you gonna be praying for us.
1: That's true.
0: You don't never know what's gonna come out. 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
1: I asked my big brother to come and help me with this one. 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

0: better. I've been enjoying the consistency because it makes me feel better. I feel stronger when I'm consistent.
1: Come on.
0: I feel like people watching, and I know that they will get a little consistency sprinkled on them as well. So in this, I just ask that God just continue to keep me consistent, and everybody that's listening right now in this moment, because we all need a little push every now and then.
1: Come on, girls.
0: Hey, listen.
1: You better. I love it. That's good. So when you talk about consistency like that, what made you lock in to start saying, okay, I need to be more consistent?
0: When I realized that God has already given me everything that I need, he like, go work
1: That's
0: in
1: good.
0: It. Go operate
1: mm-hmm.
0: in the fullest level of what I've given you. Stop asking for more when you have everything right there
1: Ooh.
0: Laid out. Just go pick up those pieces. Pick up those pieces because it's important for you to not leave them on the table. Don't think that you can't live in your blessings that happened 3 months ago. Be consistent in that.
1: Yes.
0: It still is a follow-up in the
1: yeah.
0: energy that God has for us. And that's what I'm living in. Like, if I don't do it, who will?
1: You better.
0: If I don't keep using everything that God gave me, who
1: Come
0: will?
1: Because
0: he'll give it to somebody else once you throw it out in the universe.
1: Yeah.
0: And your feelings will be hurt. Like, that was mine. If I was consistent, I would have been smaller. Hey, listen, y'all. Stay consistent. You're going to win the race. Hey, next up, we're talking about consistency. Consistently, you'll have a birthday. Next up is the birthday shout-out time. Call in with a birthday shout-out.
2: Like how
0: Call
2: you did that.
1: That was good.
0: Yeah,
1: Great
0: yeah,
1: segue.
0: Yeah.
1: I think she's a comedian.
0: Hey, call us now at 877-242-2426. I can't wait to hear the birthday shout-out. Shout-out to the Geminis. I'm a Scorpio. They ain't got nothing to do with it, but, you know.
1: Right. Let's
0: talk about it.
1: Get Up Mornings with Eric and Campbell, y'all. That's good, Campbell.
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9: Good morning to you in this news update on this Tuesday morning. I hope you had a great Memorial Day weekend. As high as the day will go up in the upper 70s and clouds in the forecast and a chance of showers. A man shot and killed by the Secret Service near the White House is from Dundalk. 21-year-old Nashir Bass, a 2023 Dundalk High School graduate, was shot and killed after allegedly firing a gun near the White House perimeter Saturday. Bass had prior arrests involving attempts to access the White House. Maryland Governor Wes Moore set to sign more than 100 bills into law today, including measures focused on juvenile justice reform, transit-oriented housing development, and expanding affordable housing across Maryland. City police are investigating a shooting in Southwest Baltimore after two men ages 65 and 35 were wounded Monday afternoon on Cranston Avenue. Both victims are expected to survive. Baltimore police has issued an update on efforts to remove illegal guns from Baltimore streets. Officers have seized more than 800 firearms so far this year as police continue targeting violent crime across the city. Well, last night in Las Vegas was the 52nd annual American Music Awards. BTS opened the show and won Artist of the Year. The event was hosted by Queen Latifah. And the Orioles came back to beat the Tampa Bay Rays 9-7 in 13 innings. The two teams will meet again tonight at Camden Yards. And the Knicks are going to the NBA Finals for the first time since 1999 after sweeping the Cleveland Cavaliers. New York will face either OKC or San Antonio for the title. Well, it's currently 66 degrees and mostly cloudy. As high as the day will go up in the upper 70s. Patchy fog for this morning, mostly cloudy with a 20% chance of showers. Also tonight, mostly cloudy, patchy fog, showers after midnight with lows in the mid-60s. I'm Dre Johnson. This morning on Praise 106.1.
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1: Hey. 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
0: Who we got on the phone?
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0: Right.
3: Good morning, everybody. This is Benita Banjo calling from Huntersville, North Carolina. And I have some belated birthdays. On Friday, May 22nd, my niece, Sunday, Maxie, celebrated her birthday. And on Monday, November the 25th, my cousin, Letitia Barringer, also known as Pimp, and my pastor, Pastor Frederick A. Mills, celebrated their birthday on May 25th. And on today, my cousin, Roger, also known as Ro, is celebrating his birthday today. Woo! Everybody, you know I love them, but God loves them more. And everybody in the Get Up family, have a great and blessed day.
4: Good morning. My name is Sheila Blandon. I'm calling from Lexington, South Carolina. My birthday shout-out goes to my goddaughter, Kamaya Holland. She's celebrating her birthday today in West Columbia, South Carolina. Also congratulating her on her promotion to the 7th grade. Happy birthday, Kamaya. I love you forever. Thank you, Get Up Church. Have a blessed day.
5: My name is Richard Williams. I'm from Florida, and I want to wish my daughter, Vangeria Dumas, a happy birthday, and her birthday is today. I love you.
6: Hello, this is Angela. I am calling from Ohio. Praise God for the Get Up Church. I would like to say happy birthday to my daughter, De'Asia, who celebrated on the 9th of May, my sister, LaVanya, who celebrated on the 14th of May, my son, Damaris, who celebrated on the 24th, and my granddaughter, Kalani, who will be celebrating on May 28th. Happy birthday to all the May birthdays. God bless you.
7: Hi, good morning, Get Up Church. My name is Jessica. I'm calling from the great state of Mississippi, down in Hattiesburg. I just want to wish my twin sister and brother, Alan Ray and Ruthie Bolton, 59th birthday on yesterday, and happy Memorial Day to all of those that was served in our country. We thank you, God. We thank you, Get Up Church, and we thank God for all that you do. God bless you all in Radio Land. Thank you.
1: All right. What you got, Griff? You got birthdays?
0: I really do. I got to say happy birthday to Beauty Joseph. Love her first name. My homeboy, Paul Rogers from Natural Change. They be on the cruise every year. Natural Change shuts it down. And my homeboy's Food Stamp.
1: Yeah.
0: Comedian, better known as Fredo Davis.
1: Yeah.
0: He was going by Food Stamp for 10 years. He been going by Fredo for 15, but I just love Food Stamp so much.
1: That is crazy.
0: Happy birthday, homie.
1: Kels, you got any?
8: 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There's so many of them, and they got two personalities. I don't even want to start saying names. And then we fall off on it.
1: You know, then we miss one.
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10: Well, traffic on Praise. And, of course, looks like a disabled vehicle on the outer loop of the Beltway at Parent Parkway. And it is blocking the on and off ramps to the outer loop of the Beltway. And traffic is slow from White Marsh Boulevard. Looks like the outer loop of the Beltway just before Security Boulevard out there on the west side of 695. A disabled vehicle moved to the right shoulder. But it's causing backups that we're watching from 795 this morning, in which we're watching 795 southbound. The traffic is really a little slow here moving towards 695, in which both the tunnels we're dealing with slow ups looks like moving towards the Harbor Tunnel and slight delays. Jammed up traffic actually from Lombard Street moving towards the Fort McHenry Tunnel on 95 southbound is a little slow. Also, the BW Parkway southbound is actually slow as you move towards 100. For victims of drunk and drug driving, your grief is unique, but you're not alone. 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I'm Dre Johnson this morning.
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17: 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Well, there was this one time I went snorkeling in the Caribbean when I was a kid. 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I mean, when you're sitting on the beach, it's so peaceful and you sort of forget there's a whole other world under there, just full of all kinds of life. We saw the most beautiful corals. I remember thinking they were waving at us as they moved with the ocean. And then there were all these amazing fish. They kind of reminded me of tropical birds. They were so bright and colorful, just darting all over the place like birds in the sky. I'll never forget it. It completely changed the way I look at the ocean.
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1: Good morning, good people, is what Erica would say. She is promoting a movie, honey. She is starring
0: Come on.
1: In a movie.
0: Come on, we
1: movie.
0: Are in a movie, sure.
1: Let me tell you something. And thou shalt not be an adulteress is what,
0: yes.
1: No, thou shalt not commit adultery is what it's called. It's going to be on Lifetime.
0: That was Cheryl being a real teacher right there at the church. She was trying to tell you some information.
8: Yeah, Jezebel.
0: But the movie is called what again, Cheryl?
1: Thou Shalt Not Commit Adultery.
0: How about that?
1: Starring Erica Campbell.
0: Ooh.
1: Yeah, we're really proud of her. We got Kelly Kells in the building in for her today. Good morning,
8: hey,
1: Kells.
8: What's up, Cheryl? Hey, Criff.
0: What All up, right. Kells? Listen to this, y'all. 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
1: Absolutely. All right, Kelly Kells is going to handle her Kelly Talk coming up this hour, 11 minutes after the hour. We'll talk with Sybil Wilkes live. It's a lot going on in the news. She's going to share the five things you need to know, and Griff will cap things off with the joys and concerns. We got good music coming up this hour. Kells, what we got?
8: Oh, man, we got my boy Jermaine Dolly. We got my girls, Mary Mary, and we got Javon, the Juan. But now, here's Erica Campbell with Feel All Right on Get Up Mornings with Erica Campbell.
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0: push you into your calling. And if it was easy, everybody be doing it. So sometimes you got to just listen, you know, for all the things that you ask God for. You are allowed to evolve. You are allowed to learn yourself again. And you are allowed to outgrow your fear. Most importantly, don't let the size of the assignment make you forget the size of the God you serve. So there it is.
1: I love that.
0: Hey, I'm locked in. I'm locked into my purpose.
1: I love that because change is uncomfortable,
0: yeah.
1: But change is needed.
0: Yeah.
1: If you didn't have change, then things wouldn't grow. And if you concentrate on the, I don't want to change, you know, it's too much. You got to trust God that he is going to walk you through what he knows you to be.
0: And it's going to be fair. And it's going to be good. And it's going to be gentle. And it's going to be kind.
1: Yes.
0: But it's going to be worth the work. So yes. You got to put in the work.
1: Hey, come on.
0: I'm putting in the work.
1: Let me find out. Cheryl, you hear this one behind me?
2: I'm listening,
1: yeah.
2: Man. Kelly
0: got it. The tour's still
2: it.
0: Cracking, too. The tour's still cracking. I'm really hurt. We still going to be in D.C., Charlotte, Arizona, Detroit. We
2: Ooh.
0: Pulling up to cities. Yeah, Detroit, what up, though? D.C.
2: Now, I asked Cheryl. You the last time where you going to be in D.C., so I got to make that one, Kelly.
0: That's July 19th. You coming. The Kappa's
2: okay.
0: going to be there.
2: In
1: June 19th. It's Get Up Mornings with Erica Campbell. More with Kelly Kells and her non-colander knowing self.
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6: Good morning to you in this news update on this Tuesday morning. I hope you had a great Memorial Day weekend. As high as the day will go up in the upper 70s and clouds in the forecast and a chance of showers. A man shot and killed by the Secret Service near the White House is from Dundalk. 21-year-old Nashir Bass, a 2023 Dundalk High School graduate, was shot and killed after allegedly firing a gun near the White House perimeter Saturday. Bass had prior arrests involving attempts to access the White House. Maryland Governor Wes Moore is set to sign more than 100 bills into law today, including measures focused on juvenile justice reform, transit-oriented housing development, and expanding affordable housing across Maryland. City police are investigating a shooting in Southwest Baltimore after two men ages 65 and 35 were wounded Monday afternoon on Cranston Avenue. Both victims are expected to survive. Baltimore police has issued an update on efforts to remove illegal guns from Baltimore streets. Officers have seized more than 800 firearms so far this year as police continue targeting violent crime across the city. Well, last night in Las Vegas was the 52nd annual American Music Awards. BTS opened the show and won Artist of the Year. The event was hosted by Queen Latifah. And the Orioles came back to beat the Tampa Bay Rays 9-7 in 13 innings. The two teams will meet again tonight at Camden Yards. And the Knicks are going to the NBA Finals for the first time since 1999 after sweeping the Cleveland Cavaliers. New York will face either OKC or San Antonio for the title. Well, Alex Scott was a four-year-old cancer patient who decided to help find a cure for kids' cancer by hosting a lemonade stand. Join Firebirds Wood Fire Grill June 5th through the 7th to support Alex's Lemonade Stand Foundation. Highs a day in the 70s, showers in the forecast, and cloudy skies. Dre Johnson on Praise 106.1.
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2: Joyce and Concerns are coming up next. And Kelly, I don't know what's on her heart, but Griff, what's on your heart today?
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2: 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We'll Get Up Mornings with Erica Campbell.
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4: Well, saints of the Most High God, we're coming to you live from the Get Up Church of our Lord, Baptocostal, non-denominational, denominational, AME, CME, ENG, LMNOP, Apostolic Church of God in Christ. All right, Brother Griff, the Lord use you.
5: Thank you, fake First Lady Pastor Elder Sir.
4: Why got me fake?
6: It was that deep breath for me.
5: Jeez. You're not fake. She a whole elder, y'all. First, giving honor to God who's ahead of my life, I'd like to say I'm glad to be in the house of the Lord. One more time, Elder Cheryl.
4: Yeah. Uh-huh.
5: Because he brought me from a mighty, mighty long way. Sister Kelly, I could have been dead, sleeping in a grave, but God is good.
4: All the time.
5: And all the time.
6: God is good.
5: Yes, yes, yes. Got to say happy birthday to my homeboy, Fredo Davis, better known as Food Stamp. And Paul Rogers from the dopest band ever, Natural Change. They've been on these fantastic voyages for the last 5 or 6 years, probably longer. That's as long I was going to be on it. Oh, and my cousin told me to shout out Encounter Church of Atlanta. Shout out to Miss Felicia. She's a minister there. So, after leaving New Mercies on Sunday, and I had just got back from Toronto with Jameson, and I didn't get the memo that it was Pentecost Sunday and the entire church was wearing white.
4: We were red.
5: Me and Lanika. We look like goofball heroin addicts who stumbled upon heaven. but that's fine. That ain't what I'm even. It was fine because I was like, God love me. And like 2 dozen people was like, Griff, you don't read emails, huh? Griff, I don't. And I don't ever remember. I don't ever remember dressing up in Pentecost white. But on the way home, I realized I'd be on air. What's her name? Lanika Nerve in the car. She drive and I drive to church. She drive back and I'm like, hey, it's too much window wiper. Can you just pick the lane?
4: Oh man, that is so Dwight.
5: And she's so nice. She just say, hey, you want to drive? And I go,
4: right.
5: Not at all. And that's her. Then shut up. Now, somebody in the car saying, Griff, I know you ain't a backseat, front seat driver. I am. You get saying you're all right. Somebody else saying, Griff, you ain't get the memo about No, I'm not Pentecostal. I didn't. You get saying you're all right. But if you like me and you know, can y'all just stretch your hands out towards Lanika?
4: Right.
5: She got a whole lot daily to deal with. And I'm screaming, ain't y'all on that lady nerves wearing the wrong clothes to church. And I'm be so serious, babe. It's not raining that much. Turn your wipers off.
6: They automatic.
5: Yeah, and that's what she was saying. She was like that.
4: And maybe that's fine for me. Babe,
5: the radio is too loud. Are you sitting high enough? Because I just feel like, okay.
6: Close your eyes and go to sleep.
5: That's what she said. In her nice way, she said, hey, no, it'd be awesome if you lean back and see what your eyelids do.
6: Yeah, just relax.
5: Nope, I got to pay attention. You in the wrong lane. That's our exit. You got to go straight.
4: Slow down. I'm so petty. I'm pulling over here. You drive because I can't.
5: Well, we ain't been married that long and she ain't got to her petty level.
4: I'm a great caller.
6: Don't worry about it. I'll take it to her.
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3: So traffic here on Praise brought to you by Compassion International. We got an accident to report to you. This is on Eastern Avenue, westbound, right at 95 this morning. Also MLK Jr. Boulevard, southbound at Pratt Street. An accident. Traffic is actually backed up from Franklin Street out this morning. Also got reports of an accident. This is a bad accident, actually, and county police asking to avoid this area. Ferguson Avenue, right at Fontaine Drive. This is actually off of Harford Road out there in Parkville this morning. Also, things are slow as you move around on the inner loop of the Beltway from Stevenson Road over towards the 83s. Also, the outer loop of the Beltway moving from Bel Air Road towards Parent Parkway. Traffic is slow. Both the tunnels we're dealing with slow as moving towards the Harbor Tunnel and the Fort McHenry Tunnel. The BW Parkway southbound is a little slow. It's not too late. There are thousands of kids waiting over a year for a sponsor in their way today. Sponsor a child with compassion. 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
5: In the big chair for Erica Campbell this morning. 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Cheryl, I'm getting texts from my girl DeVetta from high school and my mama saying, now you want to say you on Lanita's nerves? Hey, listen a minute.
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5: Good.
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0: keep buying it knowing that we don't even like it here. 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
2: Let me tell you something. You was eating only. And that's what I said to my grandkids even today. You don't like it? 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This exactly. is what we're having.
1: Yeah.
2: All right. So the get up poll today is, join the conversation. Our get up poll today is asking, what's your only in my black household moment? Tell us what you've done only in your house, right? We're going to go back down memory lane and realize that this might be a cultural thing. You know, we're not trying to exclude anybody, but I think this only
1: 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Yeah, we want you to.
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9: Good morning to you in this news update on this Tuesday morning. I hope you had a great Memorial Day weekend. As high as the day will go up in the upper 70s and clouds in the forecast and a chance of showers. A man shot and killed by the Secret Service near the White House is from Dundalk. 21-year-old Nashir Bass, a 2023 Dundalk High School graduate, was shot and killed after allegedly firing a gun near the White House perimeter Saturday. Bass had prior arrests involving attempts to access the White House. Maryland Governor Wes Moore set to sign more than 100 bills into law today, including measures focused on juvenile justice reform, transit-oriented housing development, and expanding affordable housing across Maryland. Two people were injured in a shooting during an online sale exchange Sunday afternoon in Laurel on Baltimore Avenue. Both victims suffered non-life-threatening injuries, and investigators are urging residents to use safe exchange zones for online transactions. City police are investigating a shooting in Southwest Baltimore after two men ages 65 and 35 were wounded Monday afternoon on Cranston Avenue. Both victims are expected to survive. Baltimore police has issued an update on efforts to remove illegal guns from Baltimore streets. Officers have seized more than 800 firearms so far this year as police continue targeting violent crime across the city. Well, last night in Las Vegas was the 52nd annual American Music Awards. BTS opened the show and won Artist of the Year. The event was hosted by Queen Latifah. And the Orioles came back to beat the Tampa Bay Rays 9-7 in 13 innings. The two teams will meet again tonight at Camden Yards. And the Knicks are going to the NBA Finals for the first time since 1999 after sweeping the Cleveland Cavaliers. New York will face either OKC or San Antonio for the title. Mostly cloudy with a 20% chance of showers for your Tuesday, and highs will actually go up in the upper 70s today. Dre Johnson on Praise 106.1.
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3: All right, let's go to the phones in South Carolina and talk to Sherry. Sherry, what did your household do different that you know the mother folk wasn't doing?
4: Man, on Saturday morning, our entertainment was licking the back of them S&G green stamp so that grandmama could go and buy some groceries.
5: Is that food stamps?
3: You were licking the stamps.
5: They had real food stamps.
4: The S&G stamps.
3: Oh, I never heard of that before. But
4: S&G, you get a book of S&G stamps and you can get a loaf of bread free.
5: Oh.
3: Okay. Well, that was definitely. So I'm black and I wasn't doing that at my house, so great job. Thank you.
4: I might be a little older than you.
3: It's all good.
4: I might be a little older than you.
3: Thanks for calling this morning, sweetheart.
4: Yes.
5: Norma in Georgia is on the line. Norma, only in the black household. Tell us your moment.
6: Okay. So every Saturday, there was six of us in a household. So each Saturday, one of us had to get cleaned out. We had to do the castor oil ointment.
3: Castor oil.
5: Wow.
6: Yeah, so we had to do it. We only had one bathroom, so we could only do one person each Saturday.
5: What?
6: That was fact, that household moment.
3: Let me tell you something. The fact that your mom broke up the constipation, she's only one kid getting healed this weekend, is amazing. Shout out to your mama.
6: I had one bathroom.
5: Got you. All right, thank you for your call.
6: All right, bye-bye. Thank you.
3: That's so good.
5: Brenda, Louisiana, only in a black household. Tell us your moment.
7: Good morning, everyone. Only in our household, after you cleaned on a Saturday morning, you had better get those Sunday school clothes ready. And not only that, 2 days of school clothes as well.
3: Yeah, you're right. I remember Sunday you had it, and we used to iron our clothes.
5: Oh yeah,
3: like with the start with the Niagara starch.
5: And yep, we had to stand up. That was a press and curl night too. That was a press and curl night.
8: Oh God, that's why I cried. And I wanted a new family because my mom used to burn my ear. I want a new mama.
3: Thank you, my dear.
7: Good morning, y'all.
3: Good morning. Morning. 877-242-2426. It's time for the Get Up poll. Let's go to Charlotte and talk to Danita where the Stellar Awards are going to be. Vote at thestellarawards.com for Get Up Erica. What was you doing in your house that was super black, my girl?
9: Hey, Griff. This is Danita. Remember the quilt maker?
3: That's my quilt girl. That's my quilt lady.
5: Yeah.
3: Let me tell you. Hold on, Kelly. Kelly, she made me the giantest quilt ever, and it is amazing.
8: I was here when you ordered it.
3: Yeah, you was here when I talked to her.
8: Where's mine?
5: Okay, let's get back to the question.
3: Okay, sorry. Good talking to you. What did you different in your house? They made quilts for the neighborhood. Okay, no.
9: Hey, no, we didn't. But listen, when I was young, we used to have to take castor oil. It didn't matter. If one person got sick, all the kids were lined up. They had to take castor oil. They give us an orange. We roll that orange and soften it up. So the orange was supposed to kill the taste, but we tried to get smart and spit the castor oil in the orange. But
3: you
9: they made us sit there to eat the whole orange. Yes.
5: Black family's gonna do castor oil, I tell you.
3: Well, we did. We never had to do it as in a spoon, but we had to take cod liver oil pills.
5: Yeah. Oh God!
3: But
5: which
3: so
5: is worse.
3: And they were so thin. Yeah, it was worse because they were so thin. You just get it in your mouth to swallow, and it busts in your mouth. So
5: done.
3: So we was getting the cod liver. We was getting a taste that y'all got. Thank you for calling, my dear.
5: Family was so unhealthy.
9: You have a good day, y'all.
3: Okay.
9: Bye-bye.
3: Stay blessed.
5: Vicky in Louisiana's on the line. Vicky, tell us only in a black household moment. Tell us yours.
10: Well, for me, I came from Bogalusa, Louisiana, and my chores and our family chores on Saturdays was hanging out clothes, washing dishes, making up beds, and doing the baseboards.
5: That's right.
3: Got to do them baseboards. They don't know about the baseboards right now.
8: I judge people by their baseboards.
3: We didn't
5: have a dryer either. We didn't have a dryer either. We had to hang clothes out on the line. And
8: that was fun for me.
3: Never had a dryer my whole life. I don't even think she got. She'd rather hang her clothes on a clothesline.
8: I just like putting the sheets out there and run through.
5: It smells good too. Thank you.
10: All right.
3: Cheryl, my girl Katrina from Columbus, Georgia said the the stamp, the green stamps, she said you would get a book, put the stamps in it, and then whatever, when you got all the stamps, you would get that product like bleach or something like that.
5: Oh,
3: so that makes sense. Yeah. Yes.
5: Gotcha.
8: Still never seen that.
3: Me
5: either. Coming up in the fourth hour, more from Kelly Kells. Stay locked on Get Up Mornings.
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11: 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We got an accident to report to you. This is on Eastern Avenue westbound right at 95 this morning. Also MLK Jr. Boulevard southbound at Pratt Street. An accident. Traffic is actually backed up from Franklin Street out this morning. Also got reports of an accident. This is a bad accident, actually, and county police asking to avoid this area. Ferguson Avenue right at Fontaine Drive. This is actually off of Harford Road out there in Parkville this morning. Also, things are slow as you move around on the inner loop of the Beltway from Stevenson Road over towards the 83. Is also the outer loop of the Beltway moving from Bel Air Road towards Parent Parkway. Traffic is slow. Both the tunnels we're dealing with slow as moving towards the Harbor Tunnel and the Fort McHenry Tunnel. The BW Parkway southbound is a little slow. It's not too late. There are thousands of kids waiting over a year for a sponsor in their way today. Sponsor a child with compassion. 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
12: Hi, I'm Elton John. 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
5: All right, Kelly Kale's got the love talk coming up in just a few moments. And later this hour, I've got trending topics. Joy Taylor has the Daily Play. And we got music on the way from what? From who, Kale?
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5: I got you. Kirk Franklin, J.J. Harrison, Ja'Kalen Carr. Goofy. Right now, here's Fred Hammond with Love Never Fails. 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
5: It's so funny when we talk about love, we sometimes forget that in order to be love, you have to show love. You know, we talk about love all the time, but I think people forget that love is more than romance. It's how you show up. It's the effort and it's the consistency and it's patience. And I realized something recently when you truly love something, it changes the way you carry yourself and the way you carry it. When you love your children, even on the exhausting days, you still find a way to show up for them. When you love your spouse or your partner, you learn that love isn't just the butterflies. It's choosing each other. When you're having hard conversations, when you love your purpose, you keep working. Even when the results, they don't come overnight. Love is like just this endurance that you have to keep on pushing towards. You let, and it's like you tell some funny people or you tell funny stories. You don't let the love not fill the room first. You do what love and you never, you do what love gives you and you never turn and fade from it. But loving what makes, loving what you do makes the hard days worth it. And I think that's how God designed life. He never promised everything was going to be easy, but he did give us love to help carry the weight of it all. Love for your family, love for your purpose, love for the people, and love for ourselves. And sometimes the biggest things we need to do is learn how to love ourselves better. Speak kinder to ourselves, forgive ourselves, give ourselves some grace and mercy. Stop talking negative and stop talking ourselves out of blessings that we pray for. Because love isn't just about what you give away. It's something that you nurture every day. So today, I truly just want to encourage somebody to listen, protect your love, pour into what you love, appreciate the people you love, and don't be afraid to love the life that God is building for you, even if it don't even look perfect. Because when love is present, even imperfect things can still be beautiful. When love is present, God will show that his grace and mercy is still sufficient in your life. That's the love talk. It feels good to be loved, and I just want to keep on loving.
6: Love it.
5: I love
6: it.
5: I love
6: you.
5: I love it.
7: Yeah.
5: I love it. I love y'all. It's
7: and
5: Kelly Kills.
7: The hard part for some people is just, loving yourself, right? The Bible says, love others as you love yourself. And if you don't love yourself, you don't have it in you to love others. So I love this one. It's love all throughout the love talk.
5: It's love throughout the love talk. That's good.
7: Thank you, Kels. All right, coming up next is Trending Topics on Get Up Mornings with Erica Campbell.
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2: 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New York is heading back to the NBA Finals for the first time in nearly 30 years, and Knicks fans are partying like it's 1999.

0: And they did it in style, completing their second straight sweep of these playoffs, knocking out the Cavs in four games to win the Eastern Conference Finals. Absolutely remarkable. Celebrity Row took over the arena in Cleveland, and the Knicks ran away with the game almost immediately. New York didn't have a 20-point scorer, but six Knicks scored double digits, and Jalen Brunson walked away with a Larry Bird trophy for the Eastern Conference Finals MVP. It has been an unbelievably dominant run for the Knicks since the first round, and I can't wait to see what they do in the finals. 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
1: 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We're here for you whenever you need us.
2: May we please pause for a minute of prayer, because when prayers become a habit, blessings become a daily occurrence. A prayer of gratitude can be as simple as saying or thinking, "Thank you, God. I love you and I praise your holy name." Prayers can be both spoken and thought, and are really best when that occurs at the same time, because the essence of prayer is the feeling that is generated, whether it's physical or mental. Just think for a moment about how good it makes you feel when someone expresses their gratitude to you. That feeling of warmth that is indescribably pleasurable. It just outright makes you happy, regardless of what your mood was before that feeling of joy permeated your very being. Now multiply that feeling of joy by billions, as throughout the world and in countless different languages, we offer up our gratitude to God. Thank you, God. We love you and we praise your holy name. Amen and hallelujah.
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Hey, this is Minister Terrence Rogers from Southern Baptist Church. 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
1: 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Look, forget about all that other junk. 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
2: 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Wow, wow, wow. New York is heading back to the NBA Finals for the first time in nearly 30 years, and Knicks fans are partying like it's 1999. And they did it in style, completing their second straight sweep of these playoffs, knocking out the Cavs in four games to win the Eastern Conference Finals. Absolutely remarkable. Celebrity Row took over the arena in Cleveland, and the Knicks ran away with the game almost immediately. New York didn't have a 20-point scorer, but six Knicks scored double digits, and Jalen Brunson walked away with a Larry Bird trophy for the Eastern Conference Finals MVP. It has been an unbelievably dominant run for the Knicks since the first round, and I can't wait to see what they do in the finals. 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
8: 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We're learning more about comedian turned media mogul Byron Allen's plans for BuzzFeed now that he's majority owner and CEO.
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9: 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Mm-hmm. Geofence to your zip code. Yeah, it is magnificent. Here's the problem. No one knows about it.
8: Allen thinks that combining the streaming business he already built with the content and brand recognition of BuzzFeed will vault the operation to new success.
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0: 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And guess what? 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

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We're thankful to God that the Spirit of the Lord is upon us, and we have a network station that allows us to express who we are in Christ Jesus. 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
1: 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How many believe it tonight?

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0: Grace and peace. This is Pastor Placida Braswell from the Cassandra Ferguson Morning Show. 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To God be the glory for the things he has done. 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
2: 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A prayer of gratitude can be as simple as saying or thinking, "Thank you, God. I love you, and I praise your holy name." Prayers can be both spoken and thought, and are really best when that occurs at the same time. Because the essence of prayer is the feeling that is generated, whether it's physical or mental. Just think for a moment about how good it makes you feel when someone expresses their gratitude to you. That feeling of warmth that is indescribably pleasurable. It just outright makes you happy, regardless of what your mood was before that feeling of joy permeated your very being. Now multiply that feeling of joy by billions, as throughout the world and in countless different languages, we offer up our gratitude to God. Thank you, God. We love you, and we praise your holy name. Amen and hallelujah.
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1: Come on now.
0: Yeah, major blessings. Family, listen, it is Trust God Tuesday. Sharina Cole is in the building. Sharina, what you trusting God for?
2: You know what? This is interesting. We talked about weddings. I'm just going to go ahead and trust
1: him. Come on!
2: I'm going to go ahead and trust him for my husband in this hour.
1: Oh, my God.
2: Hallelujah. I was very, very inspired, and I was very hopeful after attending a wedding a couple days ago, and you renewed my hope. So,
3: have you ever caught the bouquet?
2: No.
0: Do you even try?
3: Do you even try to?
0: You know what? I think you stand to the side, right?
2: I do, because nobody has time for that. When you have on 6-inch heels and a dress, it's too much. I'm not that desperate yet to possibly tear my ACL trying to catch a bouquet.
0: I didn't see you doing it.
3: You got basketball like history too, you could block somebody out.
2: Right. So when you're very competitive and you're around just regular citizens, that's inappropriate.
0: I'm just gonna stand to the side and trust God in the corner.
3: She basically said, when I'm around pedestrians.
2: Yeah, I mean, no shade. But if I could almost dunk on somebody, is it fair that I'm going to reach up and try to catch a bouquet?
3: You're right.
2: That's not right.
3: You're right.
2: I just trust God in the corner.
3: You're right. Yeah.
0: So what is the pecking order of wants now? How has it changed from being in your 20s to being in your 30s? How's that changed?
2: I love that question, because I turn 40 next month. So now we're at a whole different decade.
0: You get
2: but
0: real then, too.
2: When I tell you, I'm going to tell you, though, bro, it's capacity. Yeah, my biggest thing is God put me in a position where I have the capacity for the things that I desire. So if I'm working like a crazy person, that doesn't leave much capacity for a relationship, let alone a marriage, right? Or kids and things like that. So really trying to put myself in a position where I'm doing what I love to do in my career, but I still have the capacity for the things I want in my personal life. That's my biggest thing.
0: I like it.
3: We need cameras.
0: Capacity.
3: So good.
2: She almost cried right there.
3: She did.
0: Lord,
2: she need to have capacity.
0: Lord, give me some space.
2: Hallelujah. Family, listen, when we come back, more music, more fun's on the way. It's the Willie Mo Jr. Show.
0: Flutter.

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6: 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They don't call them big for no reason. 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
8: Yeah, traffic, good afternoon. As we're dealing with slow ups moving around, this is northbound and southbound 295. Let's look at southbound VW Parkway moving down towards 32, and Jessup is moving really slow. Also northbound, Baltimore-Washington Parkway. We're still watching this more stop-and-go traffic between Windburn Street down in Westport moving up towards 95, in which 95 northbound making your way towards the Fort McHenry Tunnel from the Beltway on the southwest side. A 13-minute delay is also on your way towards the Harbor Tunnel on 895 northbound down in Brooklyn. Watch out for stop-and-go traffic, in which looks like Patapsco Avenue eastbound between 4th and 7th Street down in Brooklyn is closed due to gas main repairs. And so city police are actually on the scene. Up in northwest Baltimore, Reisterstown Road in both directions at Haywood Avenue, the traffic lights aren't working, so please use caution. Also, we got reports of slow ups here. This is actually outbound 395, leaving out of downtown on your way towards 95, 100 westbound. Also slow moving towards Arundel Mills Boulevard. I'm Dre Johnson on Praise 106.1.
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9: Traffic here on Praise as we're dealing with 95 southbound there on the southwest side from the Beltway towards 895. This is on the southwest side. Watch out for stop and go traffic. Now, also on the southwest side on the other end, or the other side, I should say, here on 95 northbound, watch out for jammed up traffic and 16-minute delays from the Beltway on the southwest side moving towards the Fort McHenry Tunnel. As we take a look at traffic here on 895 northbound down in Brooklyn moving towards the Harbor Tunnel, we got 17-minute delays. So, yeah, traffic is thick moving towards both tunnels. Leaving out of downtown, watch out for slow ups on your way towards 95, in which the BW Parkway 295 northbound making your way up towards 895 is actually slow, in which Reisterstown Road eastbound and westbound out in Owings Mills remains closed due to an accident moving towards Franklin Boulevard. Imagine a child in extreme poverty waiting over 365 days to be sponsored in their wait today. Become a compassion sponsor now. 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
1: Go ahead, Ty.
0: Man, major love to Ty Tribute. Man.
2: Love him.
0: What you love about Ty Tribute?
2: I just love his energy.
0: Facts.
2: Yeah. It's infectious.
0: It is.
3: It is.
0: He, yeah. That's my guy.
1: What were you going to say,
0: no,
1: Willie?
0: No, that's my guy. I was just thinking about it. Like, he was listening to some music. We was in, like, a quiet restaurant. He had on some headphones. He forgot it was a whole quiet restaurant. On the boat, he was like, ah! I was like, excuse me, he had on headphones.
1: He was just going in.
0: Yeah, then Ty. I was like, Ty, hey, your headphones. He's like, oh, my bad. You killing this. Yeah, yeah.
1: He was listening to your stuff?
0: Listen to a new Kirk record.
1: Yeah.
0: So Kirk had this new project and he's letting him hear a snip.
1: And he was going crazy.
0: Oh, yeah. I was in the corner like, excuse him, he got on headphones.
1: Him got on headphones is crazy.
0: Him got on headphones. Hey, you on the line with Willie Moe Jr., Trust God Tuesday edition. What's your name? Where you calling from?
4: Hi, my name is Adelaide and I'm calling from Atlanta, Georgia. And it's funny you say that because I look at houses and I know God can do the impossible. I don't have no money, but I believe my faith is the currency. And I go and look at houses and talk to realtors. I'm a window shopping for home too. I'm close to the Lord for a house.
0: Praise God. I want to
1: see. She said, my faith is the currency.
0: Yeah.
1: In some places.
0: My God. No, your faith can be the currency, and then your words got to be your currency too. Mm-hmm. So instead of saying that you don't have money, like, I want you to speak those things that are not. Say, hey, I am waiting on a huge check. Or you say, hey, money's on the way, so I know it's coming, so I'm going to go, you know, I'm going to do what I have to do. Like, I don't never curse my finances. I speak to them at least 2-3 times a week.
1: Come on.
0: I go in every account and say, I declare you to be blessed. I declare it. And then sometimes be careful with it because he'll be like, I need you to give. I ain't coming back here on a Tuesday. Uh-huh. Yeah, Tuesday is give day for God. Let me pray about it. You're on the line with Willie Mo Jr. What's your name? Where you calling from?
5: My name is Kimberly, and I am on a IVF journey. So I'm trusting God to get pregnant.
0: Indeed. Well, I'm in agreement.
2: Yeah.
0: Man, I pray in the name of Jesus, you know, that all goes well. Sheree, you want to speak to that at all?
2: Yeah. That really hit home for me because that may be something I have to do when I family plan per my gynae last year. So I understand kind of where she's sitting. I haven't gone through that obviously yet, but praying for you, sis, you gonna have that baby.
0: Yeah. In Jesus' name. When he comes, make sure that you name him Willie. Come on, somebody.
2: What if it's a girl?
0: Willina.
2: There we go.
1: Willina is diabolical.
0: And we declared it on this show.
1: Willina.
0: Don't leave us out. At least a middle name.
1: You gonna set that girl up.
0: Heaven Willina.
1: For teasing.
2: No. Willina is a blessed name.
1: Do we know a Willina?
0: I hope so.
2: One of one. She's gonna be one of one.
0: Tell you something. Hey, to all my Willinas out there, he's Canadian.
1: Hey,
0: that's all I'm telling.
1: We love you, Willina.
0: Indeed. 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The number's 1-877-345-7747. On the way, we have music from William Murphy, Jason Nelson. It's all on the way. Stick around. It's the Willie Mo Jr. Show. Flat out.
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10: Traffic here on Praise as we're dealing with 95 southbound there on the southwest side from the Beltway towards 895. This is on the southwest side. Watch out for stop and go traffic. Now, also on the southwest side on the other end, or the other side, I should say, here on 95 northbound, watch out for jammed up traffic and 16-minute delays from the Beltway on the southwest side moving towards the Fort McHenry Tunnel. As we take a look at traffic here on 895 northbound down in Brooklyn moving towards the Harbor Tunnel, we got 17-minute delays. So, yeah, traffic is thick moving towards towards both tunnels. Leaving out of downtown, watch out for slow-ups on your way towards 95, in which the BW Parkway 295 northbound making your way up towards 895 is actually slow, in which Reisterstown Road eastbound and westbound out in Owings Mills remains closed due to an accident moving towards Franklin Boulevard. Imagine a child in extreme poverty waiting over 365 days to be sponsored in their wait today. Become a Compassion sponsor now. 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

0: Just in case you didn't know, you are listening to the Willie Moore Jr. Show. Your boy D Stone putting the raps on the praise break. And if you listen every day at this time, I just want to say thank you. Yeah, we appreciate you. We really, really do. And that's why we try to be a blessing. If this is your first time listening to the show, just want to let you know we'd like to give you some mixes. Why? Because sometimes you need it when you're trying to work out. Sometimes you need it when you're trying to clean up. And sometimes you just need it when you're trying to get focused. But for whatever reason you need a praise break, I want to bless you right now. And you just got to be one of the first 48 to ask for it, okay? At Dwight Stone on Instagram, at DJ Dwight Stone on Facebook. Hit me up right now. I'm going to be checking my DMs. And as long as you get to me before midnight, I'm going to bless the first 48 people that send me a direct message, either on Instagram or on Facebook. And I'm going to tell you what, this journey has been fun. As a matter of fact, I had a lady hit me up yesterday asking me if I could DJ her wedding. We're going to work on that, okay? It's going to be a lot of fun. Now, as I always do about this time, just want to let you know, Shereen Nicole and Deetha Giles are coming back. Willie Moore Jr. is coming back. And guess what, y'all? Jesus coming back. It's the Willie Moore Jr. Show. Flat out.
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1: But I don't feel anything.
0: The ones.
1: The ones I thought would never leave.
0: They gave up on me.
1: They've given up on
0: but
1: me.
0: I know.
1: But I know.

0: Can I just show major, major love to all of my friends across the nation who actually love the Lord? Shout out to Nia Allen. Mm-hmm. Indeed.
1: Love her.
0: Family, it is Trust God Tuesday. Stone, talk to the good people.
2: Man, first of all, I just want to thank God publicly for the three of us being together today.
1: Hallelujah. Hey! Praise him. That's you all right? Shot? You all right? You
2: no,
1: all right?
2: I'm good.
1: Get him some Kleenex, right? Handkerchiefs,
2: no,
1: whatever.
2: I mean, no, I'm not emotional, but it's just great to have you back. We really didn't say welcome back. Yeah. We just came back and did a show. How black is that?
0: Yeah. I think it's awkward. You know what I'm saying? Sometimes I realize that death makes everything a little awkward. Like, how are you doing? How are you feeling? Mm-hmm. I'm just like, it's moment to moment. This moment is great. You know what I mean? Right. So I'm grateful to be here. I told my friends and aunties and all of them, it was like, you going back? I'm like, yeah, I'm gonna go back, do a day. I'm gonna got to go to work. Because the thing is, I know that's what my mama would have wanted. She said, hey, how long them people paying you? I was like, yes, ma'am. Yeah. Well, you need to get on down there and do what you're supposed to do. You know, that's just, you know, just who she is. So I was like, man, let me get on back to work. And this is fun. I love you guys. I think it's refreshing to be around people that you respect their gift. I respect the Flat Out family. I just want to be around my people. There's no need to waddle in what can't change.
2: Mm. Yeah, so that's my motivation for anybody listening today. It's like, hey, even when you go through what you're going through in life, isolation is not the answer.
0: Yeah. No.
2: If it feels like you have to force yourself to be around people, that's accurate. That's true. But make sure that you do it anyway, because you don't want to be in a situation where everybody's outside, but you're living in your own personal pandemic.
1: Mm. Minister, sir.
2: So I just want to kind of say that, because a lot of times we just feel like when we're going through, nobody's going to understand what I'm going through. So I'm going to soldier through this myself. No, this is not Rambo. You have people around you. Okay. You can do this as a group.
0: And then the Canadian came.
2: I'm just
1: like,
2: saying.
1: And I felt something was coming. I just didn't know what he was going to say.
2: Because Rambo was a movie about a guy who
0: made a left. God, dog. It was so good.
2: But if you want to be a part of this amazing body of Christ, just repeat after me. Say, Lord God, I repent for every part of me that's not like you. Thank you for dying for my sins, even though your resurrection power would not allow you to stay there. Mm. And because of your sacrifice, yes, and because of my belief, I am saved. And around here, we like to say,
3: You saved me!
0: Listen, if you said that for the first time, make sure that you text us 314-470-8514. Again, it's 314-470-8514. Tap in with your nephew, him. It's the Willie Mo Jr. Show. Flat out.
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21: 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Coming up in the chat room, 17 minutes away on the Nightly Spirit.

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4: 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A prayer of gratitude can be as simple as saying or thinking, "Thank you, God. I love you, and I praise your holy name." Prayers can be both spoken and thought, and are really best when that occurs at the same time, because the essence of prayer is the feeling that is generated, whether it's physical or mental. Just think for a moment about how good it makes you feel when someone expresses their gratitude to you. That feeling of warmth that is indescribably pleasurable. It just outright makes you happy, regardless of what your mood was before that feeling of joy permeated your very being. Now multiply that feeling of joy by billions, as throughout the world and in countless different languages, we offer up our gratitude to God. Thank you, God. We love you, and we praise your holy name. Amen and hallelujah.
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0: My name is Jacqueline, and I'm calling from La Plata, Maryland. And first, I'd like to say I listen to you nightly. 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